the 80s from this. To this.

0: 80s. Like that. Like that. Oh, and definitely that bed.
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0: 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Wait, who is that?
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0: 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From this. To this. To this.

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0: 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The Big Hair Stadium Rock. It's the final countdown. With the odd nod to the Blue Light Disco. 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
12: Hello, I'm Sophia Funicello. A 48-year-old hospital patient is facing attempted murder charges over an alleged accelerant attack on three people in Sydney's Prince of Wales Hospital. Police say one patient was set alight, with staff quickly extinguishing the flames. New South Wales Health Minister Ryan Park condemning the alleged attack.
13: I want to make sure this review looks at the specific incident. If there are things around these types of individuals who have caused problems in our hospital system before, if we can do something different, then that is something that we can do.
12: It's understood the victims are stable. New online safety laws are hitting Parliament, with the government warning big tech against testing products on Australians without basic safety standards. The jobless rates hit a five-year high of 4.7%, with around 74,000 part-time jobs lost in September. And excitement for Powderfinger fans, with the band adding more shows to its 2027 tour after strong pre-sale demand.
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12: Kangaroos assistant coach Ben Teo has heaped praise on captain Isaiah Yeo ahead of tonight's Rugby League World Cup opener against New Zealand.
15: I don't know if you even need a coach, really, when you've got him in the side. His leadership's incredible. You can sort of see why our side has been so consistent and why they're winners.
12: And Australia could again be without Cameron Green for the second test against South Africa starting on Sunday. The all-rounder is still recovering from the side strain that's kept him sidelined. Down to 15 degrees tonight. Showers clearing, a top of 21 tomorrow. Clearing showers for Saturday also, 22. 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Listener has your music sorted. 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
6: The Rugby League World Cup hits CommBank Stadium for three massive days. 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It starts October 16 with a huge Samoa doubleheader as Samoa takes on France before the Gillaroos face the Samoa women. Then catch Tonga vs Lebanon on October 23 before a triple header on November 1 featuring a heavyweight clash between Tonga and Samoa. 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

0: 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That's not really meat.
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16: Good afternoon, I'm Sophia Funicello. Green Senator Jordan Steele-John has reportedly taken leave from the party room following allegations of inappropriate behaviour towards women spanning from 2017 to 2025. The Senator rejects the claims, with the matter under independent process. Labor's new online safety laws are hitting Parliament today, with Communications Minister Anika Wells warning tech companies against testing products on Australians without basic safety standards.
17: What I am worried about is the serious harm that Australian children are suffering on online services, because at the moment we have tech companies live testing their products.
16: Murder charges are on the cards for a 48-year-old hospital patient in Sydney, allegedly dousing three people in accelerant and setting one alight at Prince of Wales Hospital. A full review's been ordered. And the unemployment rate has hit a five-year high of 4.7%, with around 74,000 part-time jobs lost in September.
18: M. Sport.
16: fan favourite Junior Paolo is sticking to the Eels, signing on until the end of 2027. The 280-game veteran and Samoan World Cup captain had interest from rival clubs, but says Parramatta is where he wants to be. Meanwhile, the Kangaroos and Kiwis are set for a blockbuster start to the World Cup tonight. Footy reporter Brent Reid is expecting it to go down to the wire.
18: A lot of people are predicting a Kiwi upset, so you know, it's going to be a great start for this tournament. Hopefully, they've got a massive forward pack, Kiwis. They're going to be hard to beat.
16: Down to 15 degrees tonight. Showers clearing, a top of 21 tomorrow. Clearing showers for Saturday also, 22. 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Listener has your music sorted. 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
2: 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Security at a major Sydney hospital in the spotlight after a man tried to torch patients. A breakthrough arrest over hammer attacks at Eastwood and the AI bots put to work on Aussie job sites. 7 News, live at 6.
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21: Good afternoon, I'm Sophia Funicello. A senior Greens senator has reportedly stepped aside from party duties following allegations of inappropriate behaviour towards women. The claims against Jordan Steele-John reportedly date back to 2017, which he strongly rejects. Party leader David Shoebridge telling the ABC the matter's been referred for independent process.
22: What we need now is fairness and independence and timeliness. I think we all deserve that, and I've done everything I can to ensure that that is the parameters under which this matter will be investigated.
21: A 48-year-old man's facing attempted murder charges, allegedly dousing three hospital patients with accelerant and setting one of them on fire in Sydney. Privacy concerns amounting for around 125,000 Australian children who've used AI chatbot Character AI, with the company filing for bankruptcy protection in the US. And around 6% of Netflix's workforce could go, with the streaming giant planning to sack as many as 1,000 people in a restructure.
8: M. Sport.
21: The wait is over with the Rugby League World Cup kicking off tonight. The Kangaroos battle the Kiwis in Sydney as footy journalist Brent Reid weighs in on the Kevin Walters big selection call.
23: I mean, Reid's did the job from last year. He's a pretty loyal guy, Kevy. So I know James had a big year, but you know Teddy has Reid, as I said, done the job in the past for him. So he's shown a bit of loyalty, Kev. Time for sort of Reid to reward that, I guess.
21: And cricket great Steve Waugh's urging selectors to stop messing around and lock in the batting order. Down to 15 degrees tonight. Showers clearing tomorrow with a top of 21, 22 for Saturday. For the latest on today's top stories, be watching 7 News tonight at 6.
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13: Hello, Michael Usher here in 7 News tonight. Security at a major Sydney hospital in the spotlight after a man tried to torch patients. A breakthrough arrest over hammer attacks at Eastwood and the AI bots put to work on Aussie job sites. 7 News, live at 6.
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21: Hello, I'm Sophia Funicello. Big Tech is being told to take responsibility for harm caused on its platforms. Communications Minister Anika Wells says the government's digital duty of care will set basic safety standards, shifting the burden away from victims.
22: The problem today is that Big Tech has been allowed to live test its products on Australians. Today, I want to make a simple argument. If you build it, you are responsible for its risks.
21: Australia's unemployment rate has hit a five-year high of 4.7%, with around 74,000 part-time jobs lost in September. Greens Senator Jordan Steele-John has taken leave following allegations of inappropriate behaviour towards women, which he rejects. And a full review's been ordered after a hospital patient allegedly tried to set three others on fire. Police say the 48-year-old poured accelerant on patients at Sydney's Prince of Wales Hospital. He's been charged with attempted murder.
23: M. Sport.
21: The Kangaroos begin their World Cup title defence against New Zealand tonight. It's all happening at Allianz Stadium in Sydney. Coach Kevin Walters says the squad's depth is a rare luxury.
24: We've had a good preparation, so very much looking forward to tonight and the battle that unfolds.
21: Veteran prop Junior Paolo is staying put at the Eels, signing a one-year contract extension through 2027. And in cricket, Cameron Green's in doubt to return when Australia takes on South Africa in the second test starting on Sunday. The all-rounder is continuing his recovery from a side strain. Down to 15 degrees tonight. Showers clearing tomorrow with a top of 21, 22 for Saturday. For the latest on today's top stories, be watching 7 News tonight at 6.
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0: Looking for a great night at the Sydney Opera House this summer? 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

0: 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The Big Hair Stadium Rock. It's the final countdown. With the odd nod to the Blue Light Disco. 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
1: TUIs are making New South Wales pubs rock again with TUIs on Tour. 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
16: You ever notice how leftovers are just sad? 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Next thing I know, I'm reliving the best meal of the week. 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

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Yeah.

0: 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And 50% what the hell is he wearing? 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

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I love the 80s so much. 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

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If those mates were AC/DC, Queen and Bon Jovi, and the bikes were a 20-seater limo. 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

Triple M 80s, now heard on the go by amazing new 80s technology, the Walkman. And in just a minute, you'll hear a song start from a cassette while on the go. See, I'm now walking and... come on. Oh, damn, it's on court. Now it's strangling me. Ain't any... take it now, hang on. I'm going to fit my head shape. Hang on. Just hang on, stupid... okay, here we go.

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13: Hi, I'm Lauren Howard. A planned live stream of a firing squad execution in the US has been called off by Donald Trump. It comes after plenty of backlash to the announcement that Nadal Hassan's death would be shown on screens around the world. President Trump had previously indicated he approved of the plan, but has now acknowledged that many very good and well-meaning people don't want to see it. An independent inquiry is expected into allegations of inappropriate behaviour against Greens Senator Jordan Steele John. The senator stepped aside from party duties while the Western Australian Greens examine the matter. He says he utterly rejects the claims and is prepared to address them. While the chances of another interest rate rise have fallen, it comes off the back of new data that shows unemployment has reached its highest rate in 5 years. And Harry and Meghan have stepped out for their first official joint outing since their return to the UK, saying it's great to be back.
14: M. Sport.
13: The Kangaroos have kicked off their Rugby League World Cup campaign with a 24-22 win over the Kiwis. Jack Bostock, a standout for Australia, scoring a hat-trick on debut to earn Player of the Match honours.
15: Oh, I can't put it into words. It was everything I've ever dreamed of, put on this green and gold jersey, and to be here and get a win and score a couple of tries off the back of a couple of good kicks is makes it a little bit better.
13: While a blow for New Zealand, with Kalyn Ponga suffering a suspected broken arm. Sydney, a shower or two, 21. Melbourne, mostly sunny, 23. Brisbane, rain, 22. Adelaide, partly cloudy, 26. Perth, mostly sunny, 23. Hobart, sunny, 23. Canberra, cloudy, 18. 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
1: 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And it was just like, yeah, it was that sticky, wet, slushy, smelly, stinky pub. And didn't you love it?
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17: Hey there, I'm Lauren Howarth. Plans to live stream a firing squad execution in the US have been scrapped. Donald Trump has pulled the pin overnight after widespread criticism in the States and around the world. The Albanese government had been looking at ways to prevent the stream from being shown here in Australia. Another interest rate hike in the lead up to Christmas is now less likely. The unemployment rate has risen to a five-year high of 4.7%. The Reserve Bank will announce the next rates decision on Melbourne Cup Day. Travellers are being warned of major delays. Security workers at Sydney Airport are walking off the job across domestic and international terminals today. And overseas, Harry and Meghan have received a very warm welcome on their first official joint outing since returning to the UK.
18: Glad to have them back. Yeah, yeah, nice to see you. Welcome back to Nottingham.
19: I wish they were working royals, even half in, half out, I wouldn't mind.
20: Lovely people.
21: M. Sport.
17: Australia has beaten New Zealand 24-22 in an epic Rugby League World Cup opener. Jack Bostock scoring a hat-trick on his Kangaroos debut, including one right at the end to secure the win. While Kiwis fullback Kalyn Ponga suffered a suspected broken arm, coach Stacey Jones says they're hoping for some news soon.
0: He's going to go for scans and we're not going to, you know, make any call on him right now where he's at, but he had a pretty good game.
17: Sydney, a shower or two, 21. Melbourne, mostly sunny, 23. Brisbane, rain, 22. Adelaide, partly cloudy, 26. Perth, mostly sunny, 23. Hobart, sunny, 23. Canberra, cloudy, 18. 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

0: 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The Big Hair Stadium Rock. 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
19: Hey there, I'm Lauren Howarth.
9: A planned live stream of a firing squad execution in the US has been called off by Donald Trump. It comes after plenty of backlash to the announcement that Nadal Hassan's death would be shown on screens around the world. President Trump had previously indicated he approved of the plan, but has now acknowledged that many very good and well-meaning people don't want to see it. While the chances of another interest rate rise have fallen, it comes off the back of new data that shows unemployment has reached its highest rate in 5 years. In a blow to cruise fans, Carnival says it'll be cutting its Aussie fleet in half from March 2028, leaving only two ships based here in Australia. And one very lucky woman in New South Wales has won the entire $100 million Powerball jackpot. Matt Hart from The Lot telling Seven it was an exciting call to make.
10: The screaming that was going on, a few expletives as well, but much excitement, and it was just a phenomenal thing.
19: M Sport.
9: The Kangaroos have kicked off their Rugby League World Cup campaign in style with a 24-22 win over the Kiwis. Jack Bostock, a standout for Australia, scoring a hat-trick on debut to earn Player of the Match honours.
20: Oh, I can't put it into words. It was everything I've ever dreamed of, put on this green and gold jersey, and to be here and get a win and score a couple of tries off the back of a couple of good kicks makes it a little bit better.
9: While a blow for New Zealand, Kalyn Ponga suffering a suspected broken arm. Sydney, a shower or two, 21. Melbourne, mostly sunny, 23. Brisbane, rain, 22. Adelaide, partly cloudy, 26. Perth, mostly sunny, 23. Hobart, sunny, 23. Canberra, cloudy, 18. 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
16: Morning, I'm Brett Thomas. The Royal Australian Navy is searching through every ship in its fleet after the discovery of a recording device. A person of interest has been identified and is assisting military police after a camera was reportedly found inside a bathroom. Navy chiefs have described it as a despicable betrayal of trust. The Health Minister isn't giving up on pushing through changes to private health cover for Aussies over 65. Rebates would be reduced, but the legislation was blocked by the Coalition and Greens. Mark Butler telling Seven he will attempt to get it passed again.
19: We have no ability to have a debate and no ability to consider amendments that Coalition or Greens senators might want to put, and no ability to hear their alternatives.
16: Another suspected underworld attack. This time homicide detectives are investigating the shooting death of a man in Melbourne's Outer North last night. Police believe it may have been targeted. And airport workers have walked off the job again in Sydney. Security screening staff will stop working for 8 hours.
20: M. Sport.
16: A bit of carnage during last night's cracking start to the Rugby League World Cup as the Kangaroos held off the Kiwis for a 24-22 win. Halfback Mitchell Moses copped a calf injury for the Aussies, while New Zealand fullback Kalyn Ponga suffered a suspected broken arm. Both could miss the rest of the tournament. A horse bought for just $8,000 is out to upstage the favourites in the $20 million Everest at Royal Randwick tomorrow. Trainer Toby Edmonds telling Seven he snapped up 5-year-old mare Spicy Martini during an online sale.
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16: A shower or two for Sydney today, a top of 21. Melbourne, mostly sunny, 23. Brisbane, showers, 22. Perth, mostly sunny, 23. Adelaide, partly cloudy, 26. Hobart, sunny, a top of 23. 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